but I squeeze out a piece in the Mitsubishi Lancer.

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0: Jamais noir, l'histoire est à revoir.
1: This is Jill Davenport reporting for Hip Hop Connection. We have Moni Love in the studio with us tonight, and we had word from the street that you had somewhat fallen off, Moni. We'd like your comments as

Cause I'm a thief, huh? Look at me now, got it good? Yeah, you can't tell me for Joe. You don't know the price of the outfit, man. You can't tell me for Joe. Why? Why? I've been at it for days, trying to maintain all the pay. The product's been taken away, you know that my drip is silent. Baby girl says she like talent, baby girl wait, can you manage? Bedroom late night balance, let me specify. Can't say, I've been on the field playing games like Carty. I've been wanting out on the ground like

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Money on me, now my friends done double up. 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Next man, see the police come trouble us. 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I just wanna maintain, wanna flex in the rain. Wanna dash this chain, push start and range. Crash course insane, I just wanna bet. Wide the vocal range, waistline and face. Nice one, good brain, I don't even wanna flex. Blitz, blitz, blitz, blitz, blitz, blitz, blitz, blitz, blitz, blitz, blitz, blitz, blitz, blitz, blitz, blitz, blitz, blitz, blitz, blitz, blitz, blitz, blitz, blitz, blitz, blitz, blitz, blitz, blitz, blitz, blitz, blitz, blitz, blitz, blitz, blitz, blitz, blitz, blitz, blitz, blitz, blitz, blitz, blitz, blitz, blitz, blitz, blitz, blitz, blitz, blitz, blitz, blitz, blitz, blitz, blitz, blitz, blitz, blitz, blitz, blitz, blitz, blitz, blitz, blitz, blitz, blitz, blitz, blitz, blitz, blitz, blitz, blitz, blitz, blitz, blitz, blitz, blitz, blitz, blitz, blitz, blitz, blitz, blitz, blitz, blitz, blitz, bl

0: Richard. What were you doing?
1: Going over some documents.
0: Where are they? Geez, I don't see them.
1: They're in my briefcase. I thought you were getting pizza.
0: They were closed. How could you be reading documents when they're in your briefcase? That's a mystery.
2: Darker than the East River, larger than the Empire State, where the beast who guard the barbed wire gate is on the job, not my fate. Tired of the wait till the villain bring deliverance from the dire straits, fire at a higher rate. Why did Baker liars, flyers, scatter by a plate, isolate the wires? Try the straight pliers, if not the vice grips, a real price saver way to acquire nice whips. What a

Barney. He came to feed the children's like Sally Struthers. After that, he's going back to Cali wisdom. Wilder than the Nile, whole power like the great pyramids of Giza, and stay leaning like the Tower of Pisa. Give him something he can feel that's off the squeezer. Roar with the pendant on the mic off the heezer. Get shot off that wide eye talk. If he had a pot, he'd still piss on the sidewalk. Can't take the street out the street person. Looking for the perfect beat, coercion into the person. They couldn't spot him on a spot date. Got the only tape that come with a free hot plate. Whoever do get to see me sing with the 3D ray sitting stationary like BB King can see how it really stink. It ain't no front row. Standing room only at the motocross stunt show. The roughest ain't up to snuffle up. It's just me and Sub is like the Brown Smothers brothers. Faster than the 70s, bigger than Mount Kilimanjaro. If they don't know,

straight, couldn't afford to cop the cherry coke. Or should I say broke with wealth, to know enough to give them just enough rope to yoke theyself. Plan B before I take the ring and pawn it. The long arm of the law couldn't even put their fingers on it, doggone it. Through the statistics, how he was lyrics, it's too futuristic for ballistics. And far too eccentric for forensics. I dedicate this mix to sub-rock, the hip-hop Hendrix.

0: concept. 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
1: You can't blame me for being suspicious.

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Ibo do, Ibo, yeah, Ibo Che Che.

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Brothers named Universal Wise Supreme became savages. They said the common thread with our enemies is we was all men in need with no amenities. Couldn't sit in peace. We each hit the streets for remedies. Through the hatred accumulated, 100 arms, we were centipedes. 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

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That's what I was in the line of scrimmage. Lost some folks, of course, that drove redefined percentage. 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
1: 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Little fruit or something.
2: What? What? What? What? What? What? What? What? What? What? What? What? What? What? What? What? What? What? What? What? What? What? What? What? What? What? What? What? What? What? What? What? What? What? What? What? What? What? What? What? What? What? What? What? What? What? What? What? What? What? What? What? What? What? What? What? What? What? What? What? What? What? What? What? What? What? What? What? What? What? What? What? What? What? What? What? What? What? What? What? What? What? What? What? What? What? What? What? What? What? What? What? What? What? What? What? What? What? What? What? What? What? What? What? What? What? What? What? What? What? What? What? What? What? What? What? What? What? What? What? What? What? What? What? What? What? What? What? What? What? What? What? What? What? What? What? What? What? What? What? What? What? What? What? What? What? What? What? What? What? What? What? What? What? What? What? What? What? What? What? What? What? What? What? What? What? What? What? What? What

Jay on the breeze, so he's been a top dog. Flaco season saw songs, some think I robbed him. 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

0: girl, just bow your head and kiss the ring. 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
0: Excuse me, ladies and gentlemen. 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Get undressed,
2: get the
0: pause, your phones, your credit cards, keys to the cars. On my right, don't move, don't make a sound, you be a high. 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

I seen 20 countries, money by the bunches came. 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
1: 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Don't ask for the tracking. 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I'm in South Beach with granules between my toes like tenactin. Keep the ice out the water, the barracudas attacking. The life I'm getting accustomed to, just a product of stacking. I ran out of excuses, I had to make something happen. Break it back in and say I'm a Mataro, sashimi, otoro, chutaro, cleansing all of my sorrows. The soy sauce only an option, the flavor need to be borrowed. Take chopstick and knock it down with no dip like Anthony Morrow from Corner. Instrumental adorner, producer sense skeletons, I just coat them with flesh. Transport the skin grafts inside the modular mesh. Leave out the laboratory, I'm feeling refreshed. I thrive under pressure, I come alive on my safety net, either torn or evicted. Back against wall, turn me to something I never could have predicted. Wouldn't be surprised if my mama's in full control of my journey and how it's scripted. Every flow unencrypted is open source on my schema. I welcome niggas to copy and paste. I say this objectively, not an ounce of distaste. A whole bunch of Chrysler

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It's like it's the color of the future. And it's a neutral color. It's in the middle. It's, you know, it's not too far this way or too far that way. And, you know, all those reasons mixed in is kind of why I started to wear all gray.

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3: Did you eat everything in the house?
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0: 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See, I'm hearing really loud secrets. 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Steady playing over in my memory. My energy is don't try me. I'm setting fires to society, and then I'm waking out of my sleep. Is it me or is it not that deep? I'm just a blink away from savagery. A 2 for a 2 on any cavity. I'm sorry that I wasted your time. I'm alright, but I'm thinking like I'm losing my mind. It's your boy Ella.
1: Well, I'm okay. I'm okay.
0: Yeah, I'm okay, all right. Though.
1: I'm okay. I'm okay. Everything is just fine. I'm okay. I'm okay. You alright?
2: Sure.
1: I'm alright.
2: Yeah.
1: Yeah.

for me, but I don't need to lie no more. Nowadays all I do is shine, take a breath and ease my mind. She don't cry no more. She tell me that I get her high, cause the angel's supposed to fly. I ain't asking why no more. Oh no, I take it if it's mine, I don't stay inside the lines. It ain't 2009 no more. Yeah, I know what's behind that door. Yeah, they ask me what I'm smiling for. Well, because I've never been this high before. It's like I never felt alive before. I'd rather have me peace of mind than war. You see me and you, we ain't that different. I struck the fuck out and then I came back swinging. Take my time to finish, mind my business. A life ain't a life till you live it. I was digging me a hole, big enough to bury my soul. Weight of the world, I gotta carry my own. With these arms, I can carry you home.

majors, who is bus boys, mechanical engineers, riding bikes and bus boys. 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

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Little brother, nice wonder, Pooh Bear, Fonte, and Adenora on the track with it.

WJLR continuous Justice League hits. That was The Yo-Yo by Little Brother. What we got coming up next is Shorty and the Lookout. Yes, this is yours truly, Skeeter Mac, coming from way back, because I'm black and I'm all black.

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It's not the place where I live, it's a place in my mind. 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It was the start of the night in many respects. S.I. the forgotten borough, had the murder weave, red hairs and glass jars, had my eyes burgundy. That's why I first don't see, first smoke weed, they're both in the basement with Joey D. From Bradley, I had to be a crucial time. Adolescent facing depression with a fruitful mind. Throwing into my weight, rocking fake jewels that shine, caught the attention of the rats and beautiful dimes.

personality was split. 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You know exactly who you are, but what I'm talking about. 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

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Stuck in security and junior, truancy and high. 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

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Wisdom abusers, petty dealers, dust heads, coke sniffers, and DTs. Summer jobs picking up trash. Shit was easy. 40s in the woods, cutting shorts off Newports. Not one subway connection, but shit, still New York. Home of the woo, the mall, even the dump. Movie blunts, catch favorite jewelry was fronts. 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I'm still shouting out respect, dude, cause it's love. Yeah, yeah. In the forgotten borough, man. Segregated ass Staten Island. Word up. Shout out to Joe, man. We'll meet up again one day. Word up. Wagner High School. I'm recording my first year with Monk there. Riding the ferry, meeting Khan. Going to Wu-Wei, signing all that. Word up. Part of my life I never forget. Shit. 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
1: 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It's a perception that people make for you along the way. 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And that's the thing that concerns me.
0: Break it down.

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1: And I said, at this point, no one knows whether to say black or Negro or colored man. And people are always pausing and hesitating. And with a deep voice, he said, why don't you try Nigga? 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
1: Oh, no.

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0: Come on, you got plenty.
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0: That's good, right?
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0: sky.
1: Yo, niggas don't want none of this. 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

0: You know, just this, the idea of how black men in this culture and society get framed, and how everything possible is actually designed to actually diminish what your true power is, right? And so when you speak about the superhero-ness of our communities, every ghetto, every block, every street corner, really all of those men are God. They're just living in a reality that tears them down and makes them feel as though they're not what they actually are. They know it when they look in the mirror. The female take on it, you know, it's on some levels a little more heartbreaking, right? Because it's like we've created this reality that walks away from us being clear about the fact that the black woman is actually the goddess on this planet.
1: Absolutely.
0: The mitochondrial information that's requisite to create every type of man that exists on this planet is derivative of hers.
1: Absolutely.
0: Right? So if we actually have to sit there figuring out which being on this planet actually constitutes God, in that term, if we're framing it in that way, the actual living God on this planet, the only direction you can point in is the direction of the black woman. Firstly, like us as an extension of her, but firstly her, right? Because none of it exists without her.

0: any single.
1: If memory serves me right, the food he prepares is most probably the very best and most innovative, I guarantee.
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0: Everybody watches as frustrated pigs look on from unmarked cars. 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Though only by a thread.
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0: as thousands die each day from starvation and disease. 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
1: Watch.
0: Israel will live.
1: Yes.
0: Yes! 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And all Arabs in the world can't change that.
1: Everybody watches.
0: Everybody watches as tired niggas make their way home to the ghetto from work.

bringing with the night violence, destruction, and death, and whatever other shit you lay on niggas. 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As Uncle Tom and Mighty Whitey get together and plan our next setback, everybody watches to make sure that nobody gets something for nothing or gives something for nothing. 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

Have you ever heard of Taylor? The noblest of gentlemen, rose up from Squilla. Tall, dark, and decked out in customary regalia. Smelling like paraphernalia, hailing from the home of Mahalia. His uptown smile was gold like a Frankie Beverly Day. His favorite song from Prince was not Raspberry Beret. It was Sometimes It Snows in April. He was brought up by the faithful in a cage of every unclean bird, ungrateful and hateful. The legend of the clandestine reverend from the bricks, with the master's grip to pull a sleeping giant out the ditch. And I ain't even have to wiggle my nose like Bewitched. I just upshift the six, convert the B4 to a broomstick. But I tarry through the valley of death, my Lord give me pasture. If you want to be a master in life, you must submit to a master. I was born to lock horns with the devil at the brink of the hereafter. Me, the socket, the plug, and universal adapter. The prodigal son who went from his own vomit to the top of the mountain with five pillars and a sonnet. The autobiography read Quranic. Spread love like Kermit the Frog that permeate the fog. I'm at war like the Dukes of Hazzard against the bosses of the Hawks. Gip the hog, gip, gip, giggity. Alchemist put the icing on the soliloquy. Let it be forever known that I niced up the pen something considerably. J. Electola flow mainly, it's a chord mainly. The facts why he issued on Al Shaitan was delivered plainly. It's the day of Kiyama. To the believers,

page turner, sage burner, Santeria, Changong, December baby, Mauritius, Saint Ho. Story takes place in ancient Egypt. They're cut off the nose, despite their face. They're still your Jesus. I can't tell how they white. That blue eyed virgin is make believe stuff. She throw me out of house. Say you deliver us from this heathen. I say that to Miss Tina. She sneeze at sun. Her photic reflex. 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Little did they know, I hold the heat next. Neither tool can be used to fix our defects. 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

0: You know what I'm saying?
1: That's right, yo. That's right.
0: Word up.
1: That's the only way it gotta be.
0: And to my niggas too. Word up, son.
1: When, why, where happened that, kid? What up,
0: All the mother niggas, though. You know what I'm saying?

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Like, that's when you, I think that's when you're the most free, when you can be vulnerable and allow yourself to not be perfect, you dig? Just be human. Yeah, that's the work I've been doing anyway. It's taking some time, but we getting in. It only took one time. I came out different. I'm just like Gloria, man. Except my smile missing. I was experimenting. I've been known, lie. I found out so the women. You were my one time. I came out different. My smile gone. I'm turned out. Now I can't listen to those songs. Memories come with them. Hard to revisit. Hard to count on love. My heart broke to a bunch of digits. In the mirror. Asking my inner child what I'm missing. What's wrong with me?

Knowing if my brother-in-law cheated on my sister, I'd be pissed with him. I'm such a hypocrite. I never baptized, I would have been disfellowship. And Jehovah Witnesses witness the things I did. I'm such a hypocrite. Insecurity, I never felt socially.

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0: text message.
1: Yo, I don't know where to start, dog. 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Music is my total existence, dog. Straight up. Everything in my life revolves around music. It's like, can't get any relationships because I'm still with my first love, which is music. You know what I'm saying? For real. The reason I'm here with Jay Dillon is just like that. Peace.
0: End of message. Free save. Next message. Yeah.

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I reached a point in my life where I was needing a mic. No second guessing, self-expression and lessons learned. Aggression became

high tech. What up? You know what it says? It's your boy Boss the Boss down. Flip mode squad. Right? Now, you know, there's a serious thing behind the music that we're doing. It's like music, you know, for me, man, it means everything, family. You know, when we going through our little personal strife in life, you know what I'm saying? We get up in that studio, close that door, be locking ourselves in that little four-wall space, man. Get up in the vocal booth and become whoever you want to be. Express whatever you want to feel. You know what I mean? When you're going through your most frustrated time in life, you know what I'm saying? You can realize that when you can't find nobody else to speak to, you can speak through the music. Help other people feel your pain, your struggle, your passion. You know, what you live and die for, your values in life. You know what I mean? Music, man, it's the voice of every being in the universe, the platform provided for us to communicate when all else fails. It's what allows us to be able to connect with touching the heart and the soul of the street.

0: Yeah. Yeah, Premier?
1: Yeah, what's up, G?
0: That trip to L.A. may be delayed.
1: Wow, what's up? I'm on my way to the airport now.
0: Yeah, well, your boy Guru got knocked.
1: What?
0: I don't know what this is about. Sounds crazy, man. Something about a gun.

0: and them parties where they be at.
1: Hey, Hannah, I ain't thinking with no dirt, boy. What you been doing?
0: Be chilling, trying to make money, stay out this ruin. Keep my music tight so y'all don't hit no ruin. But what you been doing?
2: Nigga, drinking 40 spark pro.
0: I be hearing people talking behind my back, but that's a normal reaction. When they been doing the fraction more than the next person doing. But I'm still relaxing. Oh, my name ain't Jackson. I be maxing. Pack 99 main subtraction. Hit at like 200 degrees. 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

0: wishing they was all above me. Small cats react off movies, AP. 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I'm mapping out the plan to hit the next trip. Rock the show, clock the dough, make niggas head dip. Yo, yo, the next stick trick I stick with. I hit splits before we lift. For instance, hit the ground, now we up in New York, JFK Airport. All my niggas in OX, hold down the fort. 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
1: About 80%
0: can't fuck with my crew. 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
1: You wouldn't.
0: Relax.
1: Deeper. Deeper. Yes, yes.
0: Now I'm going to really pour it on.
1: I can take it.
0: Just let that muscle relax.

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1: Black pterodactyl.
0: I ain't the one to put crack in a pipe or crack in a capsule.
1: Crack in a capsule.
0: Never the one to fake jacks on a mic, put that in a manual.
1: Put that in a manual.
2: Never the one to fake jacks on a mic, put that in a manual.
0: Back to the rap skill. Tell me, why do you worship the skeleton holders?
1: Why the hell do you do this shit?
0: What will it take to bring heaven in focus?
1: Focus.
0: Open a doorway, malevolent hocus. 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

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pop locket, lock it, my rage proud, and it was good for a while. Chromatic, Ernie enters the spirit realm. 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Well, God called me by your name again, but I shrugged it off. 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

0: 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It go pure scientific intelligence
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0: pure scientific intelligence
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0: Quantum niggerish.
2: Peace, Lord. 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
1: nostril.
2: Let your mama know we got that bentonite clay for the Lolo. Checking in. 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Lose people. From think tank to think peace, delinquent, delete. 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My blackness is fully operational. Watch the birdie flip, drop squad, sunken place strapped with dirty bricks. 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

galaxies with holes in their flesh, approaching the steps. 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Between the interweaving cortex, beneath the floorboards is where I saw death. Headless in the cold passage, as his guts expose acid. The night stuff, the solar revolving the atlas. Ghost forms in the smoke, swarms in the chalice. Doping tablets, in the walls quote the madness. Coke is gambling, betting my brain cells to save from famine. Walk past the slave hanging with the face of Ammon. Swinging like a pendulum in the cabin.

standing in the strands of my medulla. Seven gangsters fill the room up with straps to shoot up. Counting cash behind my gland spans a tumor. Filled with star clusters beneath a magnetic storm. Born to form combustion. I walk towards the substance. Past abortion wars.

facing troops in East Timor. My cavity streams the eastern seaboard. Looping heartbeats on keyboards. Holes carved in concrete floor from C4. Mines planted. Blew the limbs of a child in the search to find harvest. Another life tarnished. 6 billion bloodlines scribed on parchment. Defines reasons why all life binds from carbon. All life binds from carbon.

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0: shovel the grave, pull a suit off the body, fit it on mine, Judgment Day Illuminati, light a rose petal cigarette. I take a puff, then I pluck, I'm that raw devil's biggest threat. I stare at the judge till he flared with blood. I was unprepared, she was here for the drugs. Beware the grudge, bodies cut up, underwear on the rugs. Molly's and such, gold chandeliers above. The blaze is spinning slower and slower. I fade into a coma, it's over. I wake up, blood everywhere, head in my hand. Looks like the work of a madman, gone insane. Bodies on our springs, haunted things, then her alarm rings. I got up, dragged a corpse, the head was off. Only if the dead could talk, and with no camera support, I leave her two dreadful thoughts. She was a woman of the cloth, he was a man of the cross, part of the 10%. They weren't innocent, they were poisoning the ignorant and the lost, till they both got caught and felt my force. No remorse, I'm in a tabernacle, it's raining outside the stained glass windows. The one with the head of a jackal and dark sands has crystals. Who wrote these epistles? The one with the KP admission. My blade be official, it ripped through a tissue. Since a baby, the doc said there may be some issues. Never laugh or tickle. Psychopath, my stare was cold as icicle. I never disappoint when I said I will get you. Now I'm behind you with the scalpel when it drizzled. For months I let the beef pickle. Now I'm on a train through Spain while the detectives try to solve the riddle. This Adam apple had no seeds in the middle. To the detectives, never believe what you see, just a little. You might have thought you glanced at me in the stadium as the referee blows the whistle. Then on mountain skis, know I'm following you home, holding a pistol. As you pull out your keys, I sneak up behind you real slow. Put the gun to his spine, all that run through his mind. You been looking for me, let's go. He wakes up along the ride, it's been a long drive. I told him I knew you a long time, you were just a pawn on the wrong side. We pulled up to a gate, I made a push in the cold. The gates opened up, a bunch of cars on the lawn. Time for them all to die. There was a statue of an owl, I blindfolded them, we went inside.
1: Are you from Salem, Minnesota?
2: Yes.
1: You know the Lakeview House?
2: Oh, the little hotel down on the Deerfield Road.
1: Where they make those wonderful pies.
2: My goodness. How do you know about it?
1: I did an article. My name is Elaine Callisher. I work for the Travelers Review.
2: Oh, how nice. Moselle Beecher.
1: That's a beautiful crystal.
2: It came from Sedona.
3: Oh, I'll bet you're here for the convention.
1: What convention?
3: Crystals.
1: No, I don't know anything about it.
3: Oh, I'm surprised. It's the biggest one in the country. You know, it would make a wonderful article for your magazine.
1: Maybe it would.
4: Here you are, Miss Beecher. The key to 871. And your room is ready.
5: Right, be checking in with us now.
1: Yes, sir. Hello. I'm Elaine Callisher.
6: Oh, yes, Miss Callisher.
4: We've been expecting you.

I remember you called and said, Michael, I am pregnant. I responded, baby girl, a baby girl might be a blessing. And I ain't Usher, baby, but this here is my confession. I must own it, I didn't want it, even now I know I'm flexing. Cause all that raw dog sex and I knew I would get you pregnant. And all this teenage love is really just about possessing. They call it adolescence, cause we learning adult lessons. And I ain't grown because I rolled some stones and carried weapons. I was rubbing on your tummy when your mommy asked for money. Told me your procedure's money and she gon' need like 400. And had I known your mother wasn't gon' never let you keep it, I wouldn't have told my partners, would've kept that news a secret.

people won't accept my activism and this album until after I'm dead and the blood's all over the ground. Maybe in a year or two or five. Then all the money-making blood suckers will come out with hats, coats, buttons, and posters, and maybe even movies. And people will lie and say, yeah, I was down with her. She was bad. Yeah, she was fine. Yeah, she gave those white people hell, yeah. Well, the truth is, this album is from my heart to my people based on my experiences with America. Furthermore, this album is from one lonely but powerful black soldier.

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I've been smoking, wait, hold on. 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I've been smoking pot, hoping it turned into a pot of gold. 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
1: January 2023.
2: Yo, what's the word?
3: What's the deal, Rob? What you on?
2: Shit, probably about to go to the studio in a second. What's the word?
3: Okay, cool. Shit, I'm just tapping in with you. I feel like you've been off the grid for a minute. And, talked to Lanisha. She told me, you know, you was going through it a little bit, being down. So, yeah. Just tapping in with you, making sure you straight.
2: Yeah. It ain't really, to be honest with you, it ain't really nothing specific.
3: Yeah.
2: Like, it's just life, bro.
3: Nah, I feel you.
2: Finishing up this album, it's a lot on me and shit.
3: She ain't even really making it seem like it was a thing.

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I guess it's what I deserve. I guess it's what I deserve. Guess it's what I deserve.

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Had to tell him goodbye, au revoir. Now I embark to recharge the energy from people lost, fighting an internal war. Supporters think I'm falling off, gaining weight, anxiety. What they think is Snoop T. Martin and K-Doc consigning me. CZ Street or something, ain't gonna ask the motherfucker for nothing. I'ma get on steel. See my homeboy Will down in H-Town. He always asking me about how the industry is. He heard the horror stories too. Ain't got the numbers, but I got sold. What I'm gonna do? I'll tell you about these dudes. When you coming in all late and shit, make some uncomfortable. When my trust issues, it's through the roof, man. I made it through the funeral, but at the repast, I damn near collapsed. Half of me now deceased, literally. They saved me a plate of bonitas, macaroni and cheese. I couldn't eat it, but I love it. I was grieving my daddy last trip to see this man. I ain't even go see him. His firstborn, and really I ain't shit for that. I miss his tit for tat. You hurt me, and I'ma get you back. But back to the story, I'm still mourning the fact. Why do they act like you can't be vulnerable if you rap? Can't put it all in your song. Oh, goddamn it, I cry. And if that makes me a bitch, then with dogs is where I belong. Since I done lay down with them often, I had to flee when I see my granny lay up in that coffin. Insomnia and on my mama, my blood is made of coffee. Cross the street, not looking both ways. Believe Jesus got me, but had me. And to think that I was angry with them for putting me in the mix with all them niggas who said, hit me if you need me. I did hit them, help me, they didn't. Good and bad decisions. My ambition returned the moment I poured my daddy's ashes into that fancy urn. It's like I almost heard him say, Cam, it's your turn. It's like I almost heard him throwing me words to write this verse. It's like I almost heard him celebrate the show I did with Merce. When he chopped it up, instead of being gifted, it's your curse. And you about as wicked as witches, sipping witches brew after church. So keep your head down and your skirt down. You'll be just fine. You'll be just fine. 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

1212. 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

0: My nigga Crisis on the board. Know what it is, listen. Lemon pepper by the bar, never been a star. Got a burner on my waist with a pound in the car. A blunt full of shade, niggas fake. 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Inventory stocks, selling merch like a store. Gift and the curse, I get what I'm worth. Life's a bitch, I'm a fucker in a skirt. Adam Riley, whipping up another verse. You really want it? You gon' put in all the work. When nobody's looking, now look, I'm the one that they bucking. Expensive jackets, you can tell by the fabric. 10 camera mansion, I sold a bitch like a mattress. I'm still macking. You know a player still active. Snow bunnies by the pair, pull them out the hat, nigga. Like a fucking rabbit.
1: Nap, move, crisis. What up? Talk my shit, man. I was a young mister, now they deem me time to gift it. I'm in a cool shifting, did I mention that the roof's missing? I caused a crisis with my pimping, platinum ice hanging over my linen. Old fashioned with a twist of lemon, shoot out broad day like you live in Yemen. I pack a fur, my bitch got out of bond curve. I keep a fully auto to ease my nerves. The butler serving hors d'oeuvres, I leave a slut like when Kwai left the Spurs. These niggas was begging and pleading, I was just waiting on my turn. I feel like Arthur Ashe off the serve, I'm passing powder out to these birds. Hit the block with a jackhammer, counting racks off my standard. My white bitch feel like a zebra from Birmingham, Alabama. For my coat, I sacrifice a Persian lamb. Colleen and my Fanta, Goldie and Slim, the no squares tandem. Pose dancing to the Players Club anthem. My conversation gave the working girl inspiration. We the innovation at the Players Ball, accompanied by Sanaa Lathan. On the run for pride cases, my getaway driver Haitian. I'm the flyest in the fleet, and this shit needs to stay.

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2: Alright, cool.
3: If you are not alone, I remember you.
4: Hey, yo, Chang Wang, what's up?
3: I'll be right out.
4: Yo, can we get some eat, man? Check, I eat.
3: Right. Yeah. 1 second. Okay, then. Fine. Your order.
4: Alright, let me get two of them beef fried rice over here. Let me get a half a chicken wing. Don't put that little retarded leg in it, cause
3: right.
4: Cut that off.
3: Okay, then.
4: Don't put no onions in my white rice.
5: I need 4 chicken wings fried hard and shit.
3: What's this?
4: I'm not finished.
3: Hold on. What's this? Oh, this is you? At once. Okay, then. You want beef?
4: We want beef to eat.
3: I
4: want 4 chicken wings fried hard, nigga. What the fuck are you talking about?
3: All right. I'll kick your monkey ass. It's my fucking
4: time. What you talking about? What you coming on the counter for, man?
5: You been watching me.
3: In the middle of the hood and don't know what's going on,
4: nigga, I
3: fucking represent.
4: I fuck you the fuck up,
3: I will avenge my brothers by representing and whooping your ass word at spawn.
5: Nigga, this ain't Channel 5, nigga.
3: Okay, then, I must show you Flying Fist of Judah.
5: You ain't gonna show me shit.
3: That's right.
5: I'm gonna show you these
3: guns. You and you.
4: Nigga, straight from Mortal Kombat.
3: You're just talking. Obviously, the two of you are just bitch-ass niggas.
5: Nigga, well, let's do something. You talking this old
4: what's
5: bullshit.
4: Up? What's up?
3: Okay,
4: what's up, nigga? What's up,
3: nigga?
4: Punk ass?
3: All right, this is a Chinese restaurant, but like Burger King, have it your way.
4: Hey, this nigga here.

McGilla, McGilla, Bird, listen, listen. The crowd.

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0: do anything.
1: OD on this one, fleeing. All I've seen, dominant supreme being. Face the mental, deep concentration. Break the point on the pencil. Keep my cliches out your dental, capiche? Shit that I've been through is cause for parental discretion. No question, my west side.

anything. There's nothing in the world that I won't do. I'll give my world to you if you want me to.

I won't do. I give my world to you if you want me to. I'll do anything, anything, anything, anything. There's nothing in the world that I won't do. I give my world to you if you want me to. I'll do anything, anything, anything. Not a problem that I can't fix, cause I can do it in the mix. Not a problem that I can't fix, cause I can do it in the mix.

Yeah. This album is dedicated to all the teachers that told me I never amount to nothing. To all the people that lived above the buildings that I was hustling from that called the police on me when I was just trying to make some money to feed my daughter. It's all good, and all the niggas in the struggle. You know what I'm saying? It's all good, baby.

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0: give some understanding about this thing that we call L-I-F-E. It's valuable to me. 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

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Give thanks to the culture and the comforts. Give thanks to my matriarch and father for the implicit process of self-reflection, development, and consciousness. 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My sister found more than me. Living in New York City, academics and organizations. I'm profusely proud of her desires and actualizations. Meanwhile,

0: making money from anti-Semites. Hiding my demographic out of fear that they might hate my enigmatic type. I've grown austere. Somehow I found inspiration in my ancestors, classical enslavers and erasures. A misnomer though, cause humans is individual. And though Greco-Roman Phoenicians is mere cousins to half my people, I feel no crime in being who I am and more. I am new past and my ancestral ways. I don't need to connect to be real, but I can anyway if I feel so inclined. I do not feel chosen, but I know that like all, I am divine.
1: Yeah, pick that shit up. Yo, Run by Jones on 3rd.

tag in the truck, I got errands to run. 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
1: Chip, hip-hop.

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0: Oh, say, what's up?
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0: Hey, and what's up with the three screw?
1: What, girl? 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
0: What's up? 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
1: Anyway.
0: Ah, shit. What are you trying to front, girl? I know how you get down.

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Besides that, she had expectations. Wanted to be a chemical engineer, making 50 to 55,000 a year. Her first year of college was a success, but along comes Billy, possessed and obsessed. 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

asking for help, claiming a burglar shot his wife and himself. 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

0: HIP. 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
1: Remember how we used to push those lawnmowers all around this neighborhood, man, just to get money? Because niggas didn't want a real job and shit. And as soon as they gave us the money, we just go sit on our lawnmowers, get some weed out and just smoke that shit, play ball all day, man. That was back in the day, man. That shit. And one time my lawnmower just broke, we just left it in the woods and shit. Hell. Thanksgiving Day, Barry Sanders on the breakaway. Early on, I went to his house. He came to mine, so we ate twice. Cornbread, turkey wings, peas, and rice. We went in the shed that night with four bottles of 800 ice. I'm telling you, by midnight, we was crazy nice. Sharing a jack, my man gave me some advice. Like everything comes with a price, and change the only guarantee in life. One day, we might not be so tight. I was like, come on, dude, always be me and you. But inside, I knew in some ways it was true. He said, be careful what you do, cause that's what you are. And every day you open your eyes is one to be thankful for. Cause everybody gets a lifetime, nothing less, nothing more. So before you step, be sure, and know there's always a time for war. But you can never really even the score, or see what's behind that door. When I'm gone, just pour a little on the floor. Neverland, you're my life. They could always keep a word for you, nigga. Always. To going to meet the man. Yo, you remember that time? I was running, we were both running from the cops and shit. They hopped that fence and I lost my backpack down in that, in grass and shit. And I was scared to go back and shit because it had mad weed in it. And you just went back, I was just waiting for you on the porch and shit. Like, yo, this nigga probably got arrested. You came back with the bag. We just smoked the biggest fucking Philly you ever seen, nigga.
2: I haven't seen you in church lately.
3: Well, not much sense in my going to church.